dressed for bed. I'm giving up my looks, whether I like it or not. 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

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So full of doubt, why don't you spit the whole thing out? Oh boy, I like to believe that the twist of the trees is still willing to teach me. Oh man, I like you to see that I'm still bad enough for the branches to reach me. Oh,

unstable, so I closed my eyes and conjured up angels who ripped up their wings and ruptured the fable of good versus evil. Came loving Abel, so warms that once cracked cradle, and I whispered to the gods that I love that stranger, and away, away.

this TV show for however long I'm strong. No one coming along with a video call or a survey or a dick pic or a loud bang or a smell that comes up. You see, I'm afraid about my

0: thought there were spiders all over me. Thank yous every time.
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0: Everyone

my hand at Silver Lake Lounge, the only place in the city to get a decent toddy. My girl takes a break from talking about her cousin, who she can't remember is either great at superficial interactions or great at making interactions superficial. She leans over the table. Are you sick? No. What's with the drink? I don't want to get sick.

sex with you makes me feel like the first time I heard Sarah Nixie say, life is unfair, kill yourself or get over it. Sex with you makes me love talking about my generation and a revolution being kept alive by cocomelon graphics and landmine words too heady to look

I mean the old jacked up system was better than this. At least they were fucking everybody. It was bad for everybody. That was cool. I don't give a fuck how those people live. We're different. We're different. I don't give a fuck how those people live. We're different.

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You don't know it. You do know it. Make up your mind. 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

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Seven time rise, seven time will fall. Don't play that bus of a shop, the dance hall. Crowd the pod, the receiving end them a ball. Who them a ball for basement name them a call? Through the place with music for one and for all. The people them a biggie, super DJ for more. 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

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Her French is perfect, so's her butt. She wears two crosses tangled up. 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

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And you're gonna let our thing simply crash and fall down. You're well out of order now, this is well out of town. She pulls away my arms, the tightly clamped round.

nothingness comes to live the greater awareness of itself. 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I'm the truth and the distinction. The question of reality. Consciousness. I am God, the ultimate presence.

yard, makes his own diesel, keys in any shed, cause he knows it ain't legal.